From Swamp Dog's new album, Swamp Dog Contemplates the Afterlife. That was Waka Waka Waka featuring Gary U.S. Bonds. I'm Raina Duras hanging out with Swamp Dog today. So you and Gary wrote lots of songs together, including She's All I Got, which became a hit for the country singer Johnny Paycheck in 1972. Yeah. That was a number one country record. It was nominated for a country music award. And you had lots of successful songs, but this was like early 70s in Nashville. You're a black song.

0: The five men arrested on suspicion of terror offences near RAF Fairford yesterday are released on bail.
1: I can confirm that following extensive interviews and inquiries, the five men who were arrested are being released on police bail this afternoon. To be very clear, this does not mean that the investigation is over. They are subject to stringent conditions on their movement and contact with others. They absolutely remain under investigation as we explore multiple lines of inquiry.
2: Well, Nick, as we're talking late Monday, we've heard that the five suspects have been released on bail. Our colleague Frank Gardner, BBC security correspondent, regular on this show, has written up and down the country the word "what" is probably being mouthed in incredulity. What do you make of

0: into a freshwater pond. For NPR News, I'm Rachel Kramer in Des Moines, Iowa.
1: This is Morning Edition from NPR News. I'm Leila Faldin.
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3: For KNPR News in Las Vegas, I'm Nicholas Oliver Zaman. Colville Bay Marina is making infrastructure adjustments to its docks because of declining water levels at Lake Mead, according to Fox 5. The Marina's operators say that as the facilities are pushed farther into the bay, utility connections must be lengthened. The adjustments require specialized equipment and commercial divers. Despite the changing conditions, operators emphasize that Lake Mead continues to offer sufficient water for recreational activities. Lake Mead has seen continuous decline in water level for decades, affecting agriculture, hydropower infrastructure, available drinking water, and recreational activities in Nevada. The new Las Vegas Professional Women's Hockey League team doesn't have a name yet, but it does have a date for its first game. They will open the season at T-Mobile Arena on December 6 against fellow expansion team Detroit, the league announced. Tickets are available. The league plans to release a full schedule on Friday. The city of Henderson will celebrate the opening of its third annual Henderson Creates Art exhibit with a reception Thursday evening at City Hall. Guests can meet the artists, enjoy light refreshments, and hear employee author readings, the city said. The exhibit features artwork by city employees and is open during City Hall hours. It runs through November 19th. The NBA's Board of Governors is reviewing how possible expansion

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We're on a mission to inform, educate, and inspire a growing audience. 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Your dollars will be transformed into trustworthy news, compelling stories, and so much more. Thank you.

0: that used to hold roughly 1 million gallons of pig manure into a freshwater pond. For NPR News, I'm Rachel Kramer in Des Moines, Iowa. This is Morning Edition from NPR News. I'm Leila Faldin.
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2: For KNPR News in Las Vegas, I'm Nicholas Oliver Zaman. Colville Bay Marina is making infrastructure adjustments to its docks because of declining water levels at Lake Mead, according to Fox 5. The Marina's operators say that as the facilities are pushed farther into the bay, utility connections must be lengthened. The adjustments require specialized equipment and commercial divers. Despite the changing conditions, operators emphasize that Lake Mead continues to offer sufficient water for recreational activities. Lake Mead has seen continuous decline in water level for decades, affecting agriculture, hydropower infrastructure, available drinking water, and recreational activities in Nevada. The new Las Vegas Professional Women's Hockey League team doesn't have a name yet, but it does have a date for its first game. They will open the season at T-Mobile Arena on December 6 against fellow expansion team Detroit, the league announced. Tickets are available. The league plans to release a full schedule on Friday. The city of Henderson will celebrate the opening of its third annual Henderson Creates Art exhibit with a reception Thursday evening at City Hall. Guests can meet the artists, enjoy light refreshments, and hear employee author readings, the city said. The exhibit features artwork by city employees and is open during City Hall hours. It runs through November 19th. The NBA's Board of Governors is reviewing how possible expansion teams in Las Vegas and Seattle would affect the league. Key issues include how the league plans to share revenue between the two new teams and how those teams would impact the current pool of players. The next expansion bid deadline also has yet to be announced to groups in either city, the Las Vegas Review-Journal reports. Currently, Golden Knights owner Bill Foley and his group remain in the running after meeting the latest bid filing deadline earlier this month. If the league expands to Las Vegas and Seattle, officials say they hope to see the teams on the court by the 2028-29 season. This is KNPR.
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1: 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Thanks for joining us. The Gilcrease Orchard hosts fall harvest through the end of October. Tickets are required and can be purchased online. Don't forget to wear closed-toed shoes, hats, sunscreen, and bring a water bottle to stay hydrated. It's 4:30. The news is next.

0: there is something in the human race that is going to continue to fight back, is going to continue to resist, that is going to be unrelenting in the desire, whether there's billions of us or whether there's a handful.
1: Tom, you've been making politically explicit music for more than 3 decades, and I wonder, is there something that you understand at this point in your career that perhaps you didn't when you first started doing this, when Rage first started?
0: Well, I don't separate someone who fights for justice, for lack of a better term, in their music than someone who does it via their labor union or someone who does it via their anarchist black bloc or whatever. Like, this is just, I'm kind of stuck doing this. I didn't choose to play guitar. It chose me. So now I just have to find a way as a guitar player to say what I think is true and to raise money for causes that are important and try to steal the spine of the real grassroots workers who are fighting for justice every day. It's only sort of reconfirmed my belief that, one, we are in this together, two, that solidarity is the key to a better world, and three, that, like, as my mom said, like, you got to fight the fascists every which way you